0: 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The canopy umbrella, a few beach towels, and enough sunscreen to coat a herd of elephants. Twice. Also, you enjoy a few days with the sand between your toes and the sound of the waves as you make lifetime memories with the kids. Or maybe your perfect vacay is a couple of backpacks full of the must-haves. Just the right socks, sturdy walking boots, the perfect pairing of pants, and pullover just in case. For the kind of mountain hikes you dreamt of as a child. Or maybe you're headed absolutely nowhere. Just taking advantage of having a little extra time on your hands to sit and relax. Because sometimes the best part of summer is what you don't do. 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

0: me. I was listening to that album the other day. It is so good. He is so good. Zach Williams on the Joy FM. It's Matt, and we're talking summer memories from years gone by, the ones you can't stop thinking about, you still talk about to this day.
1: So the summer vacation that my family remembers is when we were on a cruise 2 years ago, and my youngest son wanted to go down the slides when we came back on the ship from the islands, and I had all of this stuff in my hands and said I would go down with him. And when I got to the bottom of the slide, I literally could not sit up, and the lifeguard thought I was drowning and needed a thumbs up. And we laughed hysterically.
0: You know what's crazy about that? The same thing happened to my mom, and we never let her live it down, that she almost drowned in 2 feet of water.

0: By this point in summer, most of our perfect plans have been overtaken by real life. Maybe you imagined a summer of dream vacations, big adventures, and picture-perfect family memories. But here we are, just a handful of weeks into summer, and it's been more nightmare schedule juggling, zombies on the couch, and epic sibling arguments than the scenic sunsets and storybook summer you planned. And somehow, the memories are still happening. Popsicles dripping down toddler arms, swimming pools and splash pads, evening walks, and living room dance parties, complete with wooden spoon microphones and couch cushion stages. And in the middle of it all, we're right there with you, with the perfect soundtrack for your summer. So if you're headed to swim lessons, VBS pickup, or making another grocery run, remember, sometimes the moments that matter most aren't the ones that make the photo album. We are where you are, helping you find joy this summer on the Joy FM and the Joy FM app.
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And now she's coming to Aiken for Praise Beneath the Stars. 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

0: Remember when summer started? The kids were excited for mornings with no alarm clock and weeks with no homework. Endless days of adventure were ahead. And now, a few weeks in, the excitement has given way to...
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0: 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So if you're headed to the pool, the office, the grocery store, or all three before noon, know that we are where you are, helping you find joy this summer on the Joy FM and the Joy FM app.
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0: The Bible instructs us to give thanks in all things. That means in the good and the bad, in the ugly and the beautiful, we are to thank God for it all. And I think this song helps me set my eyes on the list of reasons I have to be grateful. God has been so good. And in the midst of fires and trials and struggles and battles, I still have a reason to be grateful.
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0: So you've packed the car with the essentials. 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Twice. 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Or maybe your perfect vacay is a couple of backpacks full of the must-haves. 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

0: This is the Joy FM. Hey there, friend. I'm Adina. I learned a little fun language fact today. So if you are terrified of bees, there's actually a word for that. Melissophobia. Melissophobia. So here's the funny part. The name Melissa comes from the ancient Greek word for honeybee. In Greek mythology, Melissa was a nymph who cared for the infant Zeus by feeding him honey. And according to the legend, the gods eventually turned her into a bee. So if your name is Melissa, congratulations. Your name literally means honeybee, which also means that if someone tells you they have Melissophobia, you can smile and say, wow, I didn't realize I was that intimidating.
1: By this point in summer, most of our perfect plans have been overtaken by real life. Maybe you imagined a summer of dream vacations, big adventures, and picture-perfect family memories. But here we are, just a handful of weeks into summer, and it's been more nightmare schedule juggling, zombies on the couch, and epic sibling arguments than the scenic sunsets and storybook summer you planned. And somehow, the memories are still happening. Popsicles dripping down toddler arms, swimming pools and splash pads, evening walks, and living room dance parties, complete with wooden spoon microphones and couch cushion stages. And in the middle of it all, we're right there with you, with the perfect soundtrack for your summer. So if you're headed to swim lessons, VBS pickup, or making another grocery run, remember, sometimes the moments that matter most aren't the ones that make the photo album. We are where you are, helping you find joy this summer on the Joy FM and the Joy FM app.
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1: There are certain movies you won't watch because you know you will be sad at the end. Titanic is rough because it's just like at the end, you're just like, oh, my heart. And both of them could have fit on that door in the
2: There's
1: water.
2: There's room. There's Scoot room. Over.
1: Just don't be so selfish. Scoot over. Jack only weighs about $1.50, you know?
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1: 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Let go of my hand.
2: Yeah, you'd probably float on your own. You're pretty buoyant.
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1: He personally saved 6 people that were floating off of him.
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0: song is for those who feel abandoned, feel unseen, not known, struggling through life all on their own. 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
1: So you've packed the car with the essentials. 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Or maybe your perfect vacay is a couple of backpacks full of the must-haves. 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For the kind of mountain hikes you dreamt of as a child. Or maybe you're headed absolutely nowhere. 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
1: 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Maybe you imagined a summer of dream vacations, big adventures, and picture-perfect family memories. But here we are, just a handful of weeks into summer, and it's been more nightmare schedule juggling, zombies on the couch, and epic sibling arguments than the scenic sunsets and storybook summer you planned. And somehow, the memories are still happening. Popsicles dripping down toddler arms, swimming pools and splash pads, evening walks, and living room dance parties, complete with wooden spoon microphones and couch cushion stages. And in the middle of it all, we're right there with you, with the perfect soundtrack for your summer. So if you're headed to swim lessons, VBS pickup, or making another grocery run, remember, sometimes the moments that matter most aren't the ones that make the photo album. 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
1: Bay Turner's Somebody's Praying right here at the Joy FM. Hey there, I'm Adina, and I love this quote that I found the other day. Just going to read it right to you. Somebody said, do not lose peace over something you can do nothing about. So much of our anxiety comes from trying to control what was never ours to control. Worry is not a strategy. It does not move anything forward. It only moves your peace out of the door. Take everything to God. He's the only one who can do something about everything. Not some things, not just the easy things, everything. The things you don't know how to pray about, the things that feel too small and the things that feel too big. Put it down, hand it over, trust Him with it.
2: They say birds of a feather flock together, which might explain how Dave, Bill, and Carmen always seem to find the funniest birds in the flock.
3: Jules is in this morning. We have talked a little bit about summer jobs recently. Your girls would be in the range of maybe doing a summer job.
4: Yeah. Ellie, she's still doing her little business. This year, she's like, I need to expand my offerings. It now includes yard care, dog disposal removal, stuff.
5: Right.
4: Mm-hmm. Elderly care. She got asked, would you That's go sit sweet. On my grandma?
1: Aww.
4: That was
1: sit
4: sweet.
1: Wait,
4: grandma.
1: Hold on.
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0: Good morning. That was Tasha Layton's Meet Me in This Valley. I'm Adina. Thanks for hanging out at the Joy FM. So today in history, 1954, President Dwight D. Eisenhower proposed what would become the U.S. Interstate Highway System. Can you imagine doing a road trip without the interstate? I cannot. It would take a lot longer to get from place to place, that's for sure. But he saw Germany's high-speed autobahns during World War II, and he thought, man, it sure is difficult to get across America, especially if you've got like a military convoy. But Eisenhower believed the country needed a modern network of highways for both national defense and everyday travel. So Congress officially approved the system 2 years later, and today it stretches nearly 49,000 miles. It connects cities, towns, and of course, families from coast to coast.
1: Remember when summer started? The kids were excited for mornings with no alarm clock and weeks with no homework. Endless days of adventure were ahead. And now, a few weeks in, the excitement has given way to,
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0: Bible instructs us to give thanks in all things. That means in the good and the bad, in the ugly and the beautiful, we are to thank God for it all. And I think this song helps me set my eyes on the list of reasons I have to be grateful. God has been so good. And in the midst of fires and trials and struggles and battles, I still have a reason to be grateful.
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1: So you've packed the car with the essentials. The canopy umbrella, a few beach towels, and enough sunscreen to coat a herd of elephants. Twice. Also, you enjoy a few days with the sand between your toes and the sound of the waves as you make lifetime memories with the kids. Or maybe your perfect vacay is a couple of backpacks full of the must-haves. Just the right socks, sturdy walking boots, the perfect pairing of pants and pullover just in case. For the kind of mountain hikes you dreamt of as a child. Or maybe you're headed absolutely nowhere. Just taking advantage of having a little extra time on your hands to sit and relax. Because sometimes the best part of summer is what you don't do. 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

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'Cause you're faithful to supply. Let's just declare this together.

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0: This is the Joy FM, and I'm Sandy. I heard this quote from Toby Mac the other day. This is what he posted. He said, "You'll experience true freedom when you care more about what Jesus thinks about you than what anybody else says." I love it. Jesus calls you loved. Jesus calls you forgiven. He calls you friend.
1: By this point in summer, most of our perfect plans have been overtaken by real life. Maybe you imagined a summer of dream vacations, big adventures, and picture-perfect family memories. But here we are, just a handful of weeks into summer, and it's been more nightmare schedule juggling, zombies on the couch, and epic sibling arguments than the scenic sunsets and storybook summer you planned. And somehow, the memories are still happening. Popsicles dripping down toddler arms, swimming pools and splash pads, evening walks, and living room dance parties, complete with wooden spoon microphones and couch cushion stages. And in the middle of it all, we're right there with you, with the perfect soundtrack for your summer. So if you're headed to swim lessons, VBS pickup, or making another grocery run, remember, sometimes the moments that matter most aren't the ones that make the photo album. 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
1: There are certain movies you won't watch because you know you will be sad at the end. Titanic is rough because it's just like at the end, you're just like, oh, my heart. And both of them could have fit on that door in the
2: there's
1: water.
2: There's room. There's room. Scoot over.
1: Just don't be so selfish. Scoot over. Jack only weighs about $1.50, you know?
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1: If it was me, yeah, you let me it you just sink. Let go of my hand.
2: Yeah, you'd probably float on your own. You're really buoyant.
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2: you're the flotation device.
1: He personally saved 6 people that were floating off of him.
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0: Remember when summer started? The kids were excited for mornings with no alarm clock and weeks with no homework. Endless days of adventure were ahead. And now, a few weeks in, the excitement has given way to...
1: It's so hot outside.
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0: And while you're still balancing work deadlines and grocery runs, camp schedules, and the self-imposed pressure of trying to make this a summer they'll never forget, you're not the only one feeling this way. 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So if you're headed to the pool, the office, the grocery store, or all three before noon, know that we are where you are, helping you find joy this summer on the Joy FM and the Joy FM app.
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0: song is for those who feel abandoned, feel unseen, not known, struggling through life all on their own. 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Stepped down from heaven into this place that we call home as earth, and he meets us right where we are. He is the rock in the hard place.
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3: I've never seen a morning the sun forgot to rise. 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

0: By this point in summer, most of our perfect plans have been overtaken by real life. Maybe you imagined a summer of dream vacations, big adventures, and picture-perfect family memories. But here we are, just a handful of weeks into summer, and it's been more nightmare schedule juggling, zombies on the couch, and epic sibling arguments than the scenic sunsets and storybook summer you planned. And somehow, the memories are still happening. Popsicles dripping down toddler arms, swimming pools and splash pads, evening walks, and living room dance parties, complete with wooden spoon microphones and couch cushion stages. And in the middle of it all, we're right there with you, with the perfect soundtrack for your summer. So if you're headed to swim lessons, VBS pickup, or making another grocery run, remember, sometimes the moments that matter most aren't the ones that make the photo album. 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

0: They say birds of a feather flock together, which might explain how Dave, Bill, and Carmen always seem to find the funniest birds in the flock.
1: Jules is in this morning. We have talked a little bit about summer jobs recently. Your girls would be in the range of maybe doing a summer job.
2: Yeah. Ellie, she's still doing her little business. This year, she's like, I need to expand my offerings. And it now includes yard care, dog disposal removal, stuff.
3: Right.
2: Elderly care. She got asked, would you go sit on my grandma?
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1: Two different things. 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
2: No, wait. They were like, grandma has a wound and she needs her bandages. So would you go with Ellie and help change her bandages?
1: You sit on her, Ellie. I'll bandage your wounds.
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so much to be thankful for. It's the Joy FM and House Fires there with Jay Walker. It's Matt, and my friend Anita posted this on her Facebook today, and I wanted to share it with you. It is a great quote here. It says, "Say yes to God today, even if you do not fully understand, especially if you do not fully understand." You won't regret it, I promise you. Say yes to God. Whatever he's asking you to do today, tomorrow, don't put it off. Get on. I love that. Anita, appreciate you, and thanks for

0: Bible instructs us to give thanks in all things. That means in the good, in the bad, in the ugly, in the beautiful. We are to thank God for it all. And I think this song helps me set my eyes on the list of reasons I have to be grateful. God has been so good. And in the midst of fires and trials and struggles and battles, I still have a reason to be grateful.
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0: So you've packed the car with the essentials. 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

0: at this point in summer, most of our perfect plans have been overtaken by real life. Maybe you imagined a summer of dream vacations, big adventures, and picture-perfect family memories. But here we are, just a handful of weeks into summer, and it's been more nightmare schedule juggling, zombies on the couch, and epic sibling arguments than the scenic sunsets and storybook summer you planned. And somehow, the memories are still happening. Popsicles dripping down toddler arms, swimming pools and splash pads, evening walks, and living room dance parties, complete with wooden spoon microphones and couch cushion stages. 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So if you're headed to swim lessons, VBS pickup, or making another grocery run, remember, sometimes the moments that matter most aren't the ones that make the photo album. 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

I lost in the light that it was up to me to make a name the world remembers.

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And now she's coming to Aiken for Praise Beneath the Stars. 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

0: 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The kids were excited for mornings with no alarm clock and weeks with no homework. Endless days of adventure were ahead. And now, a few weeks in, the excitement has given way to...
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0: 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Friends who really feel like family and a community of shared hearts living life alongside you. Because summer isn't all days at the beach and picture-perfect moments, but there is always joy to be found. 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

0: song is for those who feel abandoned, feel unseen, not known, struggling through life all on their own. You're fully known, you're fully loved, and if you're still breathing, if you're hearing this right now, your story isn't over. Step down from heaven into this place that we call home as earth, and he meets us right where we are. He is the rock in the hard place.
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